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2: 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Tuesday the 12th of May, at the Royal Cinema, The Devil Wears Prada 2 is on at 7:30pm and that's a 12A rating. At the Purifier Building, Matthew Hatchwell is hosting a talk on the changing seascape, the impact of rising sea levels and flooding on Faversham. 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A folk night at the Market Inn starting at 8pm. 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The Singers' Night Folk Club is on at the Limes and that starts at 7:30pm. Entry is £2. Thursday the 14th of May at the Royal Cinema, The Devil Wears Prada 2 is on at 7:30pm and that's a 12A rating. At the Alexander Centre, Pyramid South Bath infused with Sikkim Reiki is on from 8 till 9pm and that's an 18 plus only. Tickets are £25 and the booking fee applies. Now, live music for Thursday with the Real Faversham Gigs Guide. Ukulele Strummers are at the Market Inn and the Howling Giant and Sun Messiah at Saturnalia Records. Tickets are £8 to £10 and both of those events start at 7:30pm. And Andy Bennett's Jazz Club is on at the Limes and that starts at 8pm. Friday the 15th of May. Live music with the Real Faversham Gigs Guide. There is a live singer to be confirmed at the Dover Castle in Tenham starting at 7pm. And Chris Barwell is at the Limes starting at 8pm. Scastards are at the Market Inn and First Class are at the Sun Inn and both of those start at 8:30pm. Saturday the 16th of May. Transport Weekend. So the Festival of Transport is here in Faversham and that will take place in the town centre from 10am till 4pm. Along with that is a model railway exhibition, part of the Transport Festival, and that will be in the Assembly Rooms. At the Alexander Centre, Faversham Artisan Crafts and Gift Market is on between 10am and 3pm. Now, live music for a Saturday with the Real Faversham Gigs Guide. Double or Nothing Duo is on at the Railway from 7pm. Ian Ingalls is at the Limes starting at 8pm. Sunday the 17th of May, Transport Weekend continues and the Festival of Transport in Faversham Town Centre on again from 10 till 4pm. The Model Railway Exhibition, which is part of the Transport Festival, is also on and that will be in the Assembly Rooms. At the Alexander Centre, Faversham Artisan Crafts and Gift Market is back and that will be between 10am and 3pm. Now, live music for a Sunday with the Real Faversham Gigs Guide. Sean Pout is at the Railway from 2pm. High Tide is at the Market Inn and that's from 2:30pm. And June are at the Quay, starting at 6pm. And of course, you can check out the websites for all these events. thealex.org.uk/events, royalcinema.co.uk/faversham/out now. And for further details of any of the information on the gigs running across, you can go to the Real Faversham Gigs Guide on the Facebook pages. And of course, the Faversham Gigs Guide also on the Facebook pages. Well, that concludes this week's What's On in Faversham. Enjoy your week and I'll see you next week.
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2: 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National Highways. And what's that? 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
7: 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Hello there, everybody. This is DJ Big J UK here on Radio Faversham. 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Well, I tell you what, they're my favourites anyway, and hopefully they're all of yours, where we feature the boy band Gem, because who doesn't love the boy bands from the 90s? The indie classic, with all those great songs from the Britpop era, the one-hit wonder, as there was a lot in the 90s, and of course the forgotten cover version. So don't forget, every Tuesday, 11 o'clock in the morning, on Radio Faversham, giving Faversham a voice, I'm playing a great mix of music. 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All right.
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I get no sleep. 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
3: 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Look out for the Faversham Festival of Transport on in Faversham Town Centre on the weekend of the 16th and 17th of May, and that will be from 10am till 4pm. And as part of that, the Faversham Model Railway Exhibition, which will be hosted at the Assembly Rooms on the same weekend, the 16th and 17th of May. And finally, the Family Fun Day. This is featuring BGT's Chicken Man, Alan Sum, Juggle Fall Show. And that's from 12 noon on the 23rd of May at Badgers Hill Farm in Chatham. So get yourself along to these events in May. Enjoy.
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3: It was just another day, a familiar drive through familiar country. 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

0: If you're into a country music, why not join me, Mel Williams, each Sunday here on Radio Faversham from 9 p.m. till 10. 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

One is drinking and lusting, and his hunger for power became known to more and more people. 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

0: country classic right there for you. Dolly Parton, Jolene on your Decades Breakfast. And there's a song by a lovely young lady called Son of Jolene, which has been approved by Dolly Parton. Check that out after the show, not before. Barry White before that, You See the Trouble with Me, a double shot this morning of 1976 on your Year of Fortune. On the way, the Rolling Stones to play. Decades
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Hey guys, you beat the middle part one this morning. 1988 number one, Bros, I Owe You Nothing, and Duran Duran, Save a Prayer, back from 1982, a number two for them in 82. There you go, double shot of the 80s on

R&B Tuesday, Rolling Stones on a Sunday morning on your Decades Breakfast. Your lyric game for your Sunday morning is this: I never thought through love we'd be making one as lovely as she. What is that song today? Any ideas on that one? That is your lyric game for your Sunday morning.

Elton John and Blue, and sorry seems to be the hardest word, status quo, rocking all over the world on this day 1971, Dawn and Tony Orlando, they were at number one, knocked three times.

Dawn featuring Tony Orlando, Knock Three Times on your Decades Breakfast, Sunday morning, 17th of May. What day is it today? We'll find that out in the next hour. On this day, 1953, George Johnson was born. He was with the American funk, Motown and R&B band. They did it all, Brothers Johnson.

Arthur Conley, Sweet Soul Music on your Decade Breakfast, and Brothers Johnson and Stomp. Let's give you the answer to your lyric game this morning. The lyrics today, very famous song this one, were this: I never thought through love we'd be making one as lovely as she. What's the song today? The answer, Stevie Wonder, Isn't She Lovely?

The harmonica should just be called Stevie Wonder, because whenever you hear it, you just think of Stevie Wonder, don't you? Isn't she lovely? There you go. That's your lyrical answer on your Decades Breakfast for your Sunday morning. On the way in the next, 1 Second Wonder, and you have fun with that, don't you?

Hey there, Georgie girl, the Seekers and your Decades Breakfast. Another hour of the oldies you love to sing along to. Underway for a Sunday morning, on the way this hour then. We've got your 1 second wonder. We'll get that underway in just a moment. We've got what day is it today? And our thought of the day on the way as well. It's Sunday, so that's when we do our thought of the day, isn't it?

Gary Newman, Cars on Your Decades Breakfast. Not allowed a petrol car these days, are you? Not allowed a diesel car. Told us all to go electric. You got one of those? We're going to charge you for those as well. Just when you thought you were getting it for cheap. £6 up and down the country. It's not going to go that way for you, is it? Your 1 second wonder this morning. Let's get into it.

0: Right, let's do it then. Sunday's One Second Wonder. It's a famous song, which means you should know what this is.
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0: What is that song today? Any ideas, my dears? Quite easy, I reckon.

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0: Darius, remember him?
1: Now that's what I'm meant to say.
0: Top fella he was as well, but he struggled with the mental health, didn't he? Incredible What I Meant to Say on your Decades Breakfast on this day, 1971. Bernie Bennett was born of Eternal.

0: Everybody loves that one, don't they? Journey, Don't Stop Believing on your Decades Breakfast, and Eternal, an angel of mine, the oldies you love to sing along to for a Sunday morning. On the way for you, I got Supertramp to play. Stick around.
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2: What day is it today? 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
0: Sunday, 17th of May, baking day today. 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The others, they'll love you for it. It's walnut day. 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These crunchy delights pack a punch of flavour and nutrition in every bite. And it's Stepmother's Day today. Most of us know about Mother's Day and many of us cherish and enjoy it. But have you heard of Stepmother's Day? Only in the USA, it's an important way to say thank you. And it's Telecommunications Day. 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If your name is Deccan, Kinley, McKinley or Nelson, today is your day.
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0: Dave Stewart and Barbara Gaskin on that one. It's My Party, the old Leslie Gore song. Number one for Dave and Barbara in 1981 and the number two in 1973. All right now.
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0: Supertramp and the Logical Song on your Decades Breakfast for your Sunday morning. On the way, the thought of the day, we'll get into that shortly. We're doing your 1 second wonder this morning, though. What's this 1 second today?
1: Give me the music!
0: Are you wondering away, or do you know?

It's number one back in 1977 in the UK. I don't want to talk about it. That was a double A side, that one. What was the other side? I'm not going to tell you. See if you can work it out. On this day, 1981, number one on the US singles chart, Kim Carnes.

0: Petty Davis Eyes, number one on the US singles chart this day in 1981. What were you up to in 1981? Where were you? How old were you? Let's give you the answer to your 1 second wonder for your Sunday morning. What is it today?
1: Give me the music!
0: Very famous song, this one. Did you get it? Get out of my dreams, get into my car, Billy Ocean.

there's your one second wonder answer this morning for your Sunday. Well done if you got that right. Get out of my dreams, get into my car. Billy Ocean, and that is it, your Decades Breakfast done for your Sunday morning. Another 2 hours.

In the music I've given you this morning, haven't I? Eh? Gary Numan, The Seekers, we played you The Tokens. That incredible song from Whitney Houston, Greatest Love of All, Darius in there as well. And Billy Ocean, our 1 second wonder answer. Let's leave you with today's thought of the day, which is this. If a situation does not work, then let it be. It's never okay to seek revenge. Inner peace and forgiveness are sources of strength. Have a great Sunday and a great week.

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was 1966. It was the end of that year. And he was Cat Stevens. The song that introduced him to us was that, I Love My Dog. It was on DRAM Records, a great record label, wasn't it? And it all began for him back in 1966. I saw him a couple of years back, 3 years back, I think it was, on a big charity concert. He was playing his old hits. He's now converted into Yousef Cat Stevens. That's the moniker he goes under now. And he played Morning Has Broken, and he got the great Rick Wakeman, who did the piano on the original. He got him on board on the stage as well on this special night. Cat Stevens, I Love My Dog. Foreigners, Cold as Ice, as we journey through some wonderful tunes in the next 3 hours, including this from Tom Petty.

0: Back in 1967, there were a bunch of Motown artists who wanted to cut that. Smokey Robinson was one of them. He had a go. Gladys Knight had a go. Marvin Gaye had a go. They went round and said Gladys's was the best. So Gladys Knight and the Pips had the original version in terms of its release in 1967. But they thought Marvin's was too good to waste. And a couple of years later, he had the biggest hit of all, didn't he, with I Heard It Through the Grapevine.
1: And now, Stafford's World looks a bit deeper at the hit songs and tells you the stories behind them. It's time for another song story on Stafford's World.
0: Well, first of two, as always, on Stafford's World, and we're featuring Andrew Gold, telling the story of the song that broke him around the world. Back in the 1970s, Andrew tells the story of Lonely Boy.
2: See, sometimes it comes real quickly, and like Lonely Boy was written, you know, it was just sort of, you know, you sit down and suddenly it all comes out and you finish the lyrics and everything. It's, and I love doing that because it's, then I can listen back at the song with almost as if I had never written it myself. So it was like a really hear it.

Lonely Boy was originally, I wrote this on the piano, and the bridge was a very soft thing. Goodbye, Mama. Anyway, that's how I brought it into the rehearsal. But when I was writing it, I thought, well, this is going to be like a one of these 20-minute singles. But it wasn't. I didn't know what I was really writing about, you know, in any particular way. After 3 minutes, I got bored. I went, you know, that's it. That's enough. Yeah, you know, it's just kind of some weird sibling rivalry thing. We went into rehearsal, which was really a real band, and we were touring a lot with Linda, and I was opening up for Linda. And we were touring a lot, so we would record in between the tours, basically. And we cut the song, and Peter said, you know, I've heard you guys play this live, because we played it live in the show, and I think you can do it better. And we went out for another month on a tour and played it some more. And we used to get standing ovations in the middle of the song because it was very exciting, even though we were still going, you know. It was like, and so we knew we had something. And so we went and cut it twice. I would give anything to hear the first version. That record was more or less live. The strings were added later. So we cut the song again, and that was the one that was released.

He's one of that unique group of people, the hip-making singing drummers. Talented guy, Jim Capaldi. He was drummer with Traffic. Co-wrote a lot of the big hits as well for Traffic in the 60s. And before you ask, he's no relation to Lewis Capaldi of current musical fame. Two Capaldis separated by a long gap in between. Andrew Gold, of course, before that, and Lonely Boy. Thanks for your emails. Hello to Andreas Bieneck, who's in Bonn in Germany. Big Chai Coltrane fan. So he was very pleased on the last show when I actually played some Chai Coltrane. I'm a big fan as well. So great taste there, Andreas. Hope you like these Talking

0: must dig out the original. That's for But They Did It First. Johnny Cash did the original back in 1962, and Ray had the big hit in 1963 of Busted. It's Stafford's World on the way. So many good songs and a couple of song stories. One of them gone, one to come. Writers sing them their way. That's still to come. And But They Did It First. All of that to come. Back with more from Simple Minds.
1: 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Don't go anywhere.
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3: 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These four limited vision zones are in front, behind, and at both sides of the HGV. So when you're driving around a HGV, don't linger around them, because they may not notice you're there. Know the HGV zones. National Highways.
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What a sad story it was for Jim Croce. Struggled around like all upcoming singers and singer-songwriters, was singing around with his wife for quite a few years before he broke through on his own. And then it was all success for him for a couple of years. Sadly, then he died in 1973. Jim Croce, a couple of years at the top, 3 years of hits, including the songs after his death. A couple of number ones, Time in a Bottle was one, and that was the other, of course, Bad Bad Leroy Brown. In the end, 8 US top 40 hits, as we remember Jim Croce. Hello to Terry Lynch in Buncrana in Ireland. Thank you very much for getting in touch there at mark@markstafford.co.uk. Let's dig this out for you. A Canadian guy who was born in Montreal in Quebec, had hits in French around the world, very successful in France as well. Had a British hit and a hit around the world with this. Michel Pagliaro, we called him Pagliaro for short, and Loving You Ain't Easy, a perfect pop single.

Stafford's World with some rock, Jimi Hendrix style, classic rock from him, and Fire. Saying hello to Carol and Alan, who are in cloudy Mallorca, or they were when they sent the email. It may have been cloudy there, but when I got the email, it was pouring down in the UK, so I couldn't have any sympathy for a bit of cloud. I know the sun will come out over there, but maybe not over here. But nice to hear from you anyway. Good to hear from you at mark@markstafford.co.uk. You mentioned the fact that actually you're into the Everly Brothers, and you said that Albert Lee was a big star, that you actually like him, very talented guy, and he played in the band with the Everly Brothers sometime in the past on some of their live gigs, but I doubt whether he played on this. This was a bit early in the career.

It's hard to do a Ray Davies song justice. He put his own stamp on them, didn't he? But she did pretty well, didn't she? Kirsty MacColl and Day's cover of the old Kinks song from the 1960s. Talking of which, here's a good one from 1966. Billy Stewart did the original list. He was well known for that. Summertime, wasn't it, with the great stuttery bits in it. Most of the songs he did had a bit of a stutter in them, including his version of Sitting in the Park, Georgie Fame to come. And to finish off hour one, we've got some Lou Reed as well.

just a perfect day. Drink sangria in the park, and then later

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1: 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And here comes Tanya on a bike, off to French class.
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6: Stafford's World.

I think that was the moment they really captured what Humble Pie could have done. Sadly, they didn't go on like that. It didn't really gel at the end. And in the end, Steve Marriott and Peter Frampton split. Steve Marriott stayed with Humble Pie for a little bit longer as Peter Frampton went on to do some solo stuff and wasn't so successful at first. He must have thought he made a mistake leaving Humble Pie until the live stuff came along and Frampton Comes Alive made him maybe change his mind. Humble Pie's Natural Born Boogie, Jam and Eton Rifles. Hello to Ian Roy Millington. Nice to hear from you. We're talking about the Lemon Piper's Green Tambourine, and Ian is in Newark in Nottinghamshire, a place I know very well for radio reasons. I got involved with that while doing some naughty radio in the past, a long time back, many decades back. We won't talk about that. Hi to you, Ian, there up there in Newark. Let's do this for you. Hamilton Joe, Frank and Reynolds.

0: They weren't just about the few hits you hear on the radio. There's a lot more great stuff from REO Speedwagon, including that one, Keep the Fire Burning, and a bunch of other great songs. Also, the album tracks, so many good album tracks, including on the High Infidelity album from them.
1: You've heard the hit versions. Now it's time for the originals. This is Ah, But They Did It First on Stafford's World.
0: A couple of songs, the original versions of them, will start in 1967 for a song that came out on the Foundations album called From the Foundations, an album that was heavily written. The songs in it were written by the guys Tony McCauley and John McLeod, who wrote a lot of British hit singles around that time. One of them was I Can Take or Leave Your Loving, and the final, following year, it came out as a single for Herman's Hermits. It could have been a Foundations single, but they were doing pretty well themselves in 1967, so Tony McCauley and John McLeod handed it over to Herman's Hermits. But this is the way it sounded first time around. Ah, But They Did It First. I Can Take or Leave Your Loving. 1967 for their version. They were the Foundations.

So Herman's Hermits had the big hit single around the world, but the Foundations did it first the year before. I Can Take or Leave You Loving, as I said, it could have been a Foundations hit. Theirs was pretty much identical to the Herman's Hermits version, wasn't it? Second of the two comes from a band called The Leaves, who have a bit of a tendency to get in first on songs that go on to be bigger hits for other people. They did the original version of Hey Joe, the Jimi Hendrix song. And this as well, 1967, Words, not the Bee Gees, Words, the Monkees' Words. Do you remember Pleasant Valley Sunday? Well, the B-side of that in Britain was Words, but in America they were both head-to-head in the top 20. Words on its own right made the top 20, as did Pleasant Valley Sunday. Featured a lot in the Monkees' TV series, that's where you probably heard it back then as well. The Leaves, the original version of a song written by Tommy Boyce and Bobby Hart for the Monkees. This is Words.

I have to say it's one of the best Monkees songs, and because mostly only the hits get played on the radio these days, it doesn't get much play at all, does it? Words, the Monkees version, and that one certainly doesn't get hardly any play at all. The original, 1967, Tommy Boyce and Bobby Hart, and Words for the Leaves. It's Stafford's World. If you'd like to get in touch, mark@markstafford.co.uk. You can catch me on the website, markstafford.co.uk. Time for some Dire Straits.

When it comes to vocal performances, you think if the Four Seasons got their hands on a song, it'd be very hard to outdo them. But a couple of British bands did outdo them in 1966 and 1967. 67, their Tremolos doing a song, as I said, was first done by the Four Seasons.

0: reasons, they took Silence is Golden and they redid it and had a massive hit around the world. And the Walker Brothers took The Sun Ain't Gonna Shine Anymore, outdid the Frankie Valli version of that as well. So two times when maybe the Four Seasons were not at their very best, but still pretty good versions of those. Classic there, 1967 from the Tremolos. Back with some late 70s stuff. Great one from Jonathan Richman and the Modern Lovers is next.
1: It's you, the music, and Stafford's World. Mark Stafford will be back in just a couple of minutes. After these...
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4: 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Hopefully you'll be able to say, I haven't heard this song in years. 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

bushes next to 57. Well, the highway was my only girlfriend because I went by so quick. And suburban trees were out there. And consequently, it smelled like heaven. So I say, Roadrunner once, Roadrunner twice. We're in love with this feeling now.

yeah. Can't you feel it out in Needham now? Out in Route 128 by the power lines. It's so exciting there at night, with the pine trees in the dark. It's so cold here in the dark, with 50,000 watts of power. We go by faster miles an hour.

4, 5, 7, 8, 9. Is it a real number? You do a song with a number in like that. If you happen to have that number, next couple of years for your telephone ringing is pretty much hell. Wilson Pickett, though, great voice, wasn't he? Wilson Pickett, Atlantic at its best, 6, 3, 4, 5, 7, 8, 9. Jonathan Richman and the Modern Lovers. He was in a little rut of his own, wasn't he? In terms of the, you know, he had his own little niche in life in the music world. Roadrunner, of course, 1977. Hello to Paul Randall. Thanks for getting in touch, Paul. He's got a Pure Internet Radio and he's listening to Oldies Paradise on that. He says it's his go-to station. So hopefully you're around this time of the day and this time of the week listening there. We'll do this for you. Some Bryan Adams.

In the early 70s, the Three Dog Night were on fire in America, hit after hit after hit. And most of those sailed by in Britain without anybody noticing, apart from me. I love their stuff. Three Dog Night and One Man Band, one of those. Brian Adams, Tina Turner put it together. You get a classic there. It's Only Love. Time for the writers sing them their way. And it's the great Jimmy Webb with one from his massive catalogue of songs. One of his best songs, a great love song, and a great song that nobody seemed to really do anything with. The Rival had a go at it. They called it Let My Life, Let It Be Your Love Song. Not many other people had a go, and it was on his first album that came out in 1970. Words and Music was the album. It was his first real album. It had a couple of strange, cheapo versions of albums, badly produced, that he didn't want to put out, but that was the one he was first of all proud to put out. Words and Music was the album, 1970. The writers sing them their way. A couple of other people had a go at it, but Jimmy is the writer, and Jimmy does it this way.

Nice and mellow for a few minutes on staff as well with Sad Cafe's My Oh My. And Jimmy Webb's Let My Life, Let It Be Your Love song. One of the best from him from 1970, that first album. Strange though, that first album came out in 1970. In the late 60s, he'd been on fire with lots of hits that he wrote along the way. MacArthur Park and Galveston and Up, Up and Away. He must have hit writer's block at that time, because when the album came out in 1970, he was struggling for stuff to put on it. I put a couple of songs on there that got a few covers, but most of the rest seemed to get overlooked. He was maybe having one of those tough patches as a writer, but even bad Jimmy Webb is better than most people's stuff, isn't it? Want to finish off the hour? Let's do this from Billy Swan as he takes some rock and roll and makes it his from his I Can Help album, which is a good album if you look out for it, not just the singles, the rest of the stuff pretty good. I Can Help was the album. Billy Swan finishing the hour with Shake, Rattle and Roll.

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2: There are two types of drive you can have on the motorway. One that feels like this.
3: Oh, one that feels...
2: like this. The difference is just a few little changes, like giving more space to the car in front or not hogging the middle lane. 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So we all feel a little less and a lot more National Highways.
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gonna set my soul, gonna set my soul on fire. 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There's a thousand pretty women waiting out there. They're all living, the devil may care. And I am just a devil with love to spare. So viva Las Vegas, viva Las Vegas. How I wish that there were more than the 24 hours in the day. Even if there were 40 more, I wouldn't sleep a minute away. Oh, there's blackjack and poker and the roulette wheel, a fortune won and lost on every deal. A

keep on the run. I'm gonna have me some fun. 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I'm gonna give it everything I've got. Lady luck, please let the dice stay hot. Let me shoot a seven with every shot. Viva

0: 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The Devil Wears Prada 2, and that's on at 4:30pm and showing again at 7pm and a 12A rating. 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
1: And out of interest,
0: Manon Manouche at Papa Bianca starting at 6:30pm.
1: Well, there's only Jeff one Warner point Folk in the Club Netherlands that's
0: is on
1: over
0: at the Limes,
1: feet.
0: And that starts at 7:30pm. Entry is 12 or 13 pounds. And a ukulele strummer's feet, open mic night at the Market Inn, and that starts at 7:30pm.
1: Even well, it's a hill, really, isn't it? Anyway, so there you go. But I like Holland for the reason that Holland hasn't got mountains. I'm not a great mountain person. Have a bit
0: Thursday,
1: of a
0: the 21st of May,
1: heights, which
0: at the Royal Cinema,
1: came about when
0: The Devil
1: I
0: Wears Prada 2
1: is
0: showing at 7:30pm, and that's a 12A rating.
1: Back in
0: at the Alexander Centre, a wine and cyber wisdom evening, and that's
1: right
0: between 6
1: and
0: 8pm.
1: I went outside and I thought, ooh, I don't like this. I felt really weird, and I didn't know it was a fear of heights. I just didn't know, and that was when it clicked. And after that, I then, maybe because of that moment, maybe I developed this fear, which got worse.
0: Friday,
1: worse.
0: The 22nd of May,
1: like
0: at the Alexander Centre, a very
1: anyway,
0: Kentish
1: dits,
0: murder
1: the
0: too,
1: dits,
0: the Man
1: in
0: the Woods.
1: In the Dutch mountains,
0: and that starts at 7:30pm. Tickets are £14
1: we'll
0: and a booking fee applies.
1: Mike Smith
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0: and Odd Socks is at Casella, and both start at 7pm. Andy Mack is at the Lions starting at 8pm. And the Mole are at the Market Inn. Sixfold are at Papa Bianco. And Blanky Blank Covers Duo are at the Sun Inn. All three of those starting at 8:30pm. Saturday the 23rd of May, at the Alexander Centre, there's a book fair, and that's between 10am and 3pm. A Very Kentish Murder 2 is on again, and The Man in the Woods, and that starts at 7:30pm. Tickets £14 and a booking fee applies. At Badgers Hill Farm in Chilham, there's a family fun day, and that's from 12 noon. Now live music for Saturday with the Real Faversham Gigs Guide. Joe Cox Duo is at the Railway, starting at 7pm. Dave Lahr is at the Limes, starting at 8pm. And Lee Thompson is on at the Quay, starting at 8:30pm. Sunday the 24th of May. 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Aviva Leigh are at Castella, starting at 1pm, entry £15. LJ Raj is at the Railway from 2pm,

Sunday the 24th of May. 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LJ Ray is at the Railway from 2 p.m. Dylan Kirk with Sean Pout are at the Market Inn from 2:30 p.m. Concrete Igloo are at Monk's Hill Farm starting at 3 p.m. June are at the Ship in Konya

Sunday the 24th of May. 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Viva La at Castella, starting at 1 p.m. Entry £15. LJ Ray is at the Railway, and that's from 2 p.m. Dylan Kirk with Sean Pout are at the Market Inn from 2:30 p.m. Concrete Igloo is at Monk's Hill Farm, and that starts at 3 p.m. June is at the Ship Inn in Konya, and that starts at 5 p.m.

0: What a fine album it was. Night Moves, Bob Seger, 1976, The Fire Down Below. And Rare Earth, the album version. I don't even know if I've ever got to the end of the album version because it's 20-odd minutes. I've heard longer bits of it. I've heard about six, all right. Then I think I went off. I thought, I know what's going to happen. You're going to do this for another 12 and a half minutes. So I've never made it all the way through that one side of an album in its time. But the single was chopped down to just over a couple of minutes, Somewhere the Other Way.
1: And now, Stafford's World looks a bit deeper at the hit songs and tells you the stories behind them. It's time for another song story on Stafford's World.
0: Second of the two today on Stafford's World, song story from Tom Scholz of the band Boston. Talking about that album of theirs that really threw them into the limelight from total obscurity, the album simply called Boston. And from it, More Than a Feeling was that massive single that still hangs around as a popular song today. And Tom Scholz tells us the story behind them making that.
2: I actually grew up listening to Beethoven and Tchaikovsky and Rachmaninoff. I didn't become interested in pop music until I heard the Kinks.
3: Yeah, you really got me now. You got me so I can't sleep at night.
2: Yeah, the Kinks, the Yardbirds, and the Animals. And then I really got that interested me in rock and roll music. And then I got interested in playing guitar when I heard, I think probably Jimmy Page and Led Zeppelin and Jeff Beck. I realized that the only way I was going to be able to record the music that I had in mind was to do it alone. The whole key to the Boston music that's been successful was it was written and recorded alone. I've made all the Boston recordings in my basement, wherever I happen to be. There were many different basements, but it was always in the basement. Brad Delp came in as the singer after the music was done, and it certainly wouldn't have been as good without him singing it. What ended up going on the record was a very pure form of what I could do and what I wanted to do. And that's what worked. This is my music, and it was writing about images that were in my mind or that music reminded me of. The whole theme of the song is, that when you hear a song that they used to play, when it brings you back to that point in time and reminds you of something good or bad. In the case of More Than a Feeling, it was sort of a bittersweet ballad. I thought it was amazing that people were interested in it when it was brand new. So I continue to be surprised that people are interested. And the fact that they are interested in it so much later is amazing to me. And I'm very thankful.

Well, the album was Balance of Power for the ELO, and it was the end of Bev Bevan's era with the band, and their last studio album for many years took a long time to for anything to come out of the ELO stable after that. Calling America, it was 1986. Boston's More Than a Feeling. Now you know the story behind that as well. Hello to Billy Brown, who listens in Fort Myers in Florida every week. Now he says, he finishes it and signs off by saying, take care, my radio dial friend and musical trivia guru. I think I like that. I may even go around with a badge saying that. Thank you very much, Billy, for that. Let's do some Paul McCartney for you. I hope you like this from early McCartney, the first solo album, McCartney.

0: Stuck Away on the B-side. Far too good for that, wasn't it? Crunchy granola sweet it was, of course. Got to be a big opener for him. If you've got the 1972 superb live album from Neil Diamond, the double live album Hot August Night, one of the best live performance albums ever, then check out the opening. It has a version of that, so with a load of bits in it. And it became a sort of a concert opener for many years for Neil Diamond, Crunchy Granola Sweet. Before that, Paul McCartney's Maybe I'm Amazed. Bit disappointed with that first album. I think most of us were a bit disappointed. It was bits and pieces, but there were two crackers on it, weren't there? Paul McCartney's Maybe I'm Amazed and Every Night could have been Beatles tracks in their own right. Back with some Daryl Hall and John Oates very shortly.
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0: That was on the Pearl album for Janis Joplin. 4 million copies of that were sold, and it was, of course, released after her death. So she never lived to see the real success of that album. A sad death, of course, back there in 1970. Hello to John Carter, who lives in good old Bishop Stortford in Hertfordshire, doesn't he? And we talk about John usually as a guy who listens on his jukebox, but apparently the jukebox has been put into storage and now he's traded downwards. I bet the neighbours love that. He's now listening on an Amazon Dot smart speaker, so we've come down a bit there, haven't we, in terms of the volume. The neighbours will be celebrating, won't they, John? Hi to you. Let's have a bit of Mitch Ryder and the Detroit Wheels.
1: Hi, this is Mitch Ryder, and you are listening to Stafford's World with, of course, Mark Stafford.

When the autumn of 1977 came along, that was a single for Ian Dury, Sex and Drugs and Rock and Roll. It never got to be issued on the New Boots and Panties album because it had been out as a single, so you move on, don't you? But in later years, they thought, we can't leave that off, can't let it fall into the black hole, so Sex and Drugs and Rock and Roll was added later. But if somebody tells you in 1977 whether the New Boots and Panties had Sex and Drugs and Rock and Roll on it, the answer would be no. There you go. That's the music guru, courtesy of Billy Brown, as he christened me. That's the music guru information today about Ian Dury. Two more, and then it's all over for Stafford's World. If you'd like to get in touch, mark@markstafford.co.uk, or you find me on Facebook under Mark Stafford, or the website www.markstafford.co.uk. Two songs that didn't do very well in England, but one of them did pretty well in America. The other did sort of okay. Wall of Voodoo to come, who are Stan Ridgway and his mates. Remember Stan Ridgway, who did Camouflage, had a big hit in the 80s, but it sort of finished his career off. People think he's sort of a comedy guy, which he isn't. If you ever check out the album that Camouflage is on, it's called The Big Heat. It's a superb album. But before he was doing his solo stuff, he was leading a band called Wall of Voodoo. We got Mexican Radio from them. We've also got this from the great John Cougar Mellencamp from the Scarecrow album, R.O.C.K. Rock and Roll in the USA.

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Human League, Don't You Want Me? Although the remastered version from 2012, just because they probably needed a bit of money, so they changed it slightly. And before that, we started with Eliza Doolittle and Pack Up. A cracking tune, I think. Good afternoon. The weather is sunny, and then cloudy, and then sunny, and then cloudy. And hopefully, if you haven't been out today, you're heading off down to Faversham Town Centre, where it's all happening, I hear. I'll be down there after the show for a little bit. So if you want to pop along, put faces to names, meet some of the presenters, then please do. We are down in the marketplace. So prime playing. You can come along and meet us. It should be a good afternoon. Let us know what you've been up to. 07487 404752. Or would you like a request? Let me know and we'll play it at about 7:30.

0: 1975. Few people listening this afternoon. Good afternoon. Hello to Wendy and Ben listening. Hello to Paulie and Mau Mau. I hope you're all well. Hope the weather's good where you are. Have you been to the Faversham Transport Celebrations? Do you call it celebrations? Dunk, do we call it celebrations?
1: Festival.
0: There you go, festival. So the festival is on today. It was on yesterday. If you haven't got down there, you've got a couple of hours left. Get down there, have a look, see what's going on. I believe that it's busy.

That's got a great 70s feel to it. That's the Shy Lights from 1971 and a great song called Try My Side. Now, back to the 70s. Great artist in the 70s was Gladys Knight.

0: Oh yeah, soul in its purest form. Gladys Knight and the Pips and their version of The Bird in the Hand is worth two in the bush. MFSB, Let's Party Down.
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Brilliant MFSB and Let's Party Down. Welcome to Radio Faversham. Lots of new listeners in the last couple of weeks, so thank you for tuning in. Hope you're enjoying what you hear. And thanks also to all the established listeners, all the listeners who've been with us right from the start of Radio Faversham and from the start of the Funky Soul Sunday, which is just over 2 and a bit years ago. So thank you to everyone for tuning in.

Mary Jane Girls and Candy Man, and that's the original album version. There was a 12-inch single release version of that, which had a bit of a heavier bass line, but I prefer that. That's the album version. Right, Seal made an album a couple of years ago. He did some covers of some well-known soul songs. This is his version of Knock on Wood.

Well, Eddie Floyd did the original. Amy Stewart did a cracking version back in the 70s. And that indeed is another cracking version. That's Seal and his version of Knock on Wood. So every Sunday afternoon, we play a right mix of soul, jazz, funky soul, souly jazz, southern soul, and northern soul.

Timmy Yeo, and It'll Never Be Over For Me. Rob Marshall liked that one. He's been a big fan of the show, big supporter of the show since it started. He likes his Northern Soul. And talking of supporters of the show, JP at three. Something is just 10 minutes away.

That's a great tune. That's Cat Miller and a track called Be For Real. 5 minutes to 4 o'clock, so 5 minutes from JP at three. We play The Devil Made Me Do It by Rasputin Stash, and then we're into JP at three, and we're doing two this week, special occasion, special treat, mainly because one of them's quite short, so we're going to play two from JP at three.

0: Yeah, that's called The Devil Made Me Do It by Rasputin's Stash. Don't know what they're stashing. Perish the thought. Right, 3 o'clock. You know what that means. Time to turn the speakers up. JP at three.
1: JP at three.

0: Yeah, brilliant. And yes, he has got his own jingle. Thanks to my radio friend Rob, who put that together earlier. Let's try it one more time.
1: JP at three.
0: It's nuts.

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Lonnie Liston Smith and Expansions, and the great Nina Simone, My Baby Just Cares For Me. Two staggeringly good choices from JP at three. And I think Mike made a bit of a rod from my own back here. We've created a beast we can't control, because next week, apparently, it's a gem from M. So turn up your speakers next week for Kajagoogoo, Chesney Hawks. We know.

Dan Hartman, I Can Dream About You. Apparently that was originally offered to Hall & Oates, and they didn't record it. They gave it to Dan Hartman, who also did that awful song Instant Replay. So we never ever play that, but that's a good tune, I Can Dream About You.

That's a lady called Tanya Gardner and a track called Heartbeat, and it actually sounds like a heart beating. So if you've got a pacemaker fitted, don't sit too close to the speakers. Or speaker if you're listening in mono.

0: That's a great tune. That's Jones Girls, and I Found That Man of Mine. The other regular feature that started to do on this 2 hours was the Kempton Classic, and I haven't forgotten about it, but took a bit of a back seat because we was concentrating on the JP at three, you know, so try and get him up there, get him promoted a bit. So coming up next is a Kempton Classic. Turn your music up because it's a cracker.
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So, if you'd like to get in touch at Radio Faversham, it's studio@radiofaversham.org by email. 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Played this the other week. Make no excuses for playing it again. It's my current favourite record, Snowboy, and a great tune called Girl Overboard.

Oh yeah, 6 minutes of pure joy, Snowboy and a track called Girl Overboard. So today, listeners looking at the screen, we've got listeners from United States, from Spain, from Greece, from France as always, and of course the UK, so all the regular listeners. So lots of new listeners, lots of people tuning in, which is great. Keep spreading the word, we do appreciate it, I appreciate it, and it's good to know you're there.

Phil Fearon and Galaxy and I Can Prove It, originally done by Tony Iturria, and I didn't have to Google that. That's one of them weird things that I remembered from years ago. So thank you very much for listening. Just coming up to 5 to 4, play two more records and then we're gone. Stay tuned if you can, and locked in for the Midweek Groove with the brilliant Lorena Moody. She's here, or we're replaying her Wednesday show, which was actually great. I did listen to it on the Mixcloud, so stay tuned for that if you can. We'll be back next week at 2 o'clock, 2 till 4 as normal. And thanks for your listening, thanks for your support, thanks for spreading the word. Lots of new listeners again today, so it's really going well. Do appreciate it, and we'll see you soon.

0: As the Ritchie family, I'll do my best for you. Stay tuned, if you can, please, for the brilliant Narina Moody. She's here with more Midweek Groove. Next week, another packed show. We've got JP at 3, we've got the Kempton Classics, and we've got a new feature, a gem from him.
1: Once a lonely caterpillar sat and cried.
0: Busy week next week.
1: A sympathetic beetle by his side.
0: See you soon.
1: I've got nobody to hug. I'm such an ugly bug. Then a spider and a dragonfly replied, if you're serious and

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1: 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I'm your host, Lorena Moody, here with you for the next hour, bringing you some sweet reggae, lovers rock, soulful classics and some feel-good soca vibes, just like that one, to ease you through your Wednesday afternoon. Today I have a few timeless tunes and different versions, hearing some songs that travel across generations, styles and artists. So wherever you're listening from, turn it up and settle in to the Midweek Groove. And that first track you heard was Miss Me by Sheldon Douglas. Next up we have a perfect example of how a great song can travel across generations.

So you heard the original Kingston Town, and it was written and recorded in 1970 by Trinidadian singer Lord Creator, also Kendrick Patrick is his name, and he gave it that laid-back Jamaican storytelling vibe before UB40 took it to a global audience from reggae and pop, and it's the became the iconic sound in its own right. So I love hearing how songs evolve over time. So next up, I've got another trio for you. It's A Key to the World, and I'm going to play you the original first, and then I'm going to play you a more modern version, followed by the reggae version.

So the first track you heard was the original by L.J. Reynolds. That was in 1981, that was recorded. Followed by Truce, featuring Damage in 1998. And finally, you had Rudy Thomas with... that was in 1982. And again, another a reggae version. So which did you prefer? It's great to see how... Excuse me, my phone's ringing and it shouldn't be. It's great to see how soul and reggae can bring completely different flavours to the same track. So some tracks were completely transformed. Which did you prefer, the original of the song or the remake? The soul or the reggae? So my favourite was the last one. Obviously the reggae version is my favourite because I love my reggae. I want to give a big shout out to Kat, who's listening in at Whitstable, hearing it in Faversham. I'll say Faversham, in Whitstable. So hi Kat, thank you for tuning in, and hello to any of your customers that are sat listening also. This next track is for you. It's called Inseparable and it's by Dennis Brown.

Yes, the fantastic Lloyd Brown and Tipper Irie. Sorry about that. With It's a Love Thing, I hope you enjoyed that. I want to just give a shout out to all my listeners across the globe. We've got listeners from the United States, listeners in France, listeners in the UK. So thank you guys for tuning in. 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My next track is Don't Let It Go to Your Head by Gene Kahn, and this was recorded in 1978, and I'm going to follow that with a Black Harmony version and then the brand new Heavies 1992 version. Let me know what you think.

0: Hi, I'm Mikey Raga from the Intention Studio Sound System. I'm listening to the Midweek Groove Show with the fabulous presenter, Lorena Moody, playing tracks from across the world, live and direct on Radio Faversham. 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
1: So you heard three versions, completely different moods. The original song, as I said, was Don't Let It Go To Your Head, recorded by Gene Kahn in 1978. A soul track was covered later by artists like Black Harmony, the Brand New Heavies, and sampled by Brand Nubian. 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Next up, we have a very special version of Ooh, Baby, Baby. The original was released by Smokey Robinson and the Miracles in March 1965. It was written by Smokey Robinson and fellow Miracle Peter Moore. Now, Tina Marie did this legendary version on a tribute night to Smokey Robinson in 2009. And I just absolutely love it, so let me know what you think.

Another great track there with Worthwhile by Nesta. So that brings us to the end of another Midweek Groove Show here on Radio Faversham. Sadly, it's the close of today's show, but I've got one more tune to take you out. Big thanks for spending part of your afternoon with me, keeping me company, and I hope that it has helped you to unwind and recharge for the rest of the week. Now, if you missed any part of today's vibe, catch it on the replay on Sunday at 4, just after Don Kenny's Funky Soul Sunday show, which is an excellent show, so do tune in to him. That's from 2 until 4. 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Spread the word. It's really important for us to have good listenership. I'll be back next Wednesday from 2 until 3 with more reggae, lovers rock and R&B and soulful classics and some soca vibes. But until then, keep shining, keep smiling and remember to always find your midweek groove. And I leave you with a soca track, No Sweetness by Full Blown and Big Lynx Rhythm. And Kez.

0: Spons. 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
6: Hello everyone, you're listening to Paul B's Proctastic Spectacular on Radio Faversham. Welcome to another show, and as this will be my last show before the New Day Festival, I'm dedicating this whole show to acts who are playing or who have played the festival. So what better way to kick off than with Jethro Tull with, of course, A New Day Yesterday.

So that was Jethro Tull with the song the whole festival is named after. In 2021, a band called The Gift played the festival. I was pretty impressed with them, so much so that I bought a CD from the merch tent. So from the album Why the Sea is Salt, here they are with At Sea.

So that was the gift, All at Sea. A track now from a band more popularly known as the House Band at the festival, though sadly they are not playing there this year. It is, of course, Focus, and this is probably their most well-known track.

So that was Focus and, of course, the wonderful Sylvia. Going way back to 2017 now, was it really that long ago? And the Saturday night headliners, Uriah Heep. That was the only UK gig they played that year, and the Saturday was really busy. This is The Spell.

So that was Uriah Heep and The Spell. Headlining the patron stage on Sunday this year are Colosseum. From their album Bread and Circuses, here they are with The Other Side of the Sky.

So that was Colosseum with the Other Side of the Sky. Really looking forward to seeing them. Talking of which, one of the bands I'm really looking forward to seeing this year, and this will be no surprise to you if you listen to my show regularly, as I'm always going on about them, is Mostly Autumn. I'm hoping to get an interview with them too if I can. Here they are with Nowhere to Hide.

So that was Mostly Autumn Without Anywhere to Hide. What a great album that is. This next track is not really prog, but I've seen them a couple of times at the festival and they're really good. They really enjoyed them. So from the album the same, this is Hell or High Water by the True Deceivers. Kind of apocalypse book.

So that was True Deceivers with Hell or High Water. As I say, not really prog, but a bit Lindisfarne-y, I think. Anyway, they're a good band. In 2018, Carl Palmer's ELP Legacy played the festival, so I reckon I can get away with this track. I'm sure Keith and Greg would have joined him had they been able to, but this is Trilogy.

Another one of those sudden endings. That was ELP with Trilogy. My last track for this half of the show is by another regular performer at the show, at the festival, Martin Turner and Wishbone Ash. Here they are with King Will Come.

I knew that end was coming. So that was Martin Turner and Friends, aka Wishbone Ash, with The King Will Come. Normally here I'd play a Genesis track, but of course they had never played the festival. So instead I'm going to play tracks by the three headliners this year back to back, starting with the Friday headliners Caravan with 9 Feet Underground, then the Saturday headliners IQ with Shooting Angels, and finally the Sunday headliners Hawkwind with, of course, Silver Machine. So here's Caravan.

So those were the three headline bands for this year, Caravan, IQ and Hawkwind. Apparently Solstice was so keen for Dave Reese to book them for the festival that they wrote this next song, or at least that's what they told me. So here they are with A New Day.

Ooh, another one of those sudden endings. Didn't catch me out, though. So that was Solstice with A New Day, and what a great track that was. The Farm Meadow only made one appearance at the festival, which was in 2021. A couple of members have left, including their lead singer, Margarita, but I'm happy to say they have a new lead singer, Lulu Ash, and a new drummer, so hopefully we'll see them again soon. Hint, hint, Dave Reese. Here they are with Travelogue.

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9: Greetings and welcome to Reggae Through the Decades, where we play reggae music from the 60s, work through the 70s, go into the 80s and end in the 90s. And on this week's show, I'm going to start off the show with some Jamaican R&B from the early 60s. So from 1960 comes this Higgs and Wilson track called Manny O. Now, Higgs and Wilson were a Jamaican duo from Trenchtown area of Kingston, made up of Joe Higgs and Roy Wilson. Now, this duo was one of Jamaica's first recording artists, and the hit Manny O was their debut single with Edward Seeger's West Indies record label and sold reportedly over 50,000 copies. So here comes Higgs and Wilson and their classic Jamaican R&B hit Manny O.

Got a great ska-driven track next from Roy and Patsy called My Happy Home, recorded with top producer Lyndon Pottinger in 1962. Roy being Roy Panton, born in the parish of Kingston, and Patsy Millicent Todd, born in Fletcher's Land, West Kingston. Of course, both Roy and Patsy recorded with other artists, and both had many hits in the 60s. So let's hear this track, My Happy Home, from Roy and Patsy.

Here comes a great instrumental next from Prince Buster's All-Stars. Prince Buster, of course, Cecil Buster, Manty Campbell, and the backing house band for his record label. The group did many instrumentals, but I do like this one called City Riot. And the Prince Buster All-Stars were made up of members, session musicians like Ernest Raglin, Lynn Tate, Carl Bryan, Don Drummond, Gladstone Anderson, Rico Rodriguez, Val Bennett, Dennis Scar Campbell, Jar Jerry Hayes, Lloyd Nibbs, Charlie Auguniere, Auckland Parks, Oswald Brooks, and of course the man himself, Cecil Buster, Manty Campbell. Big lineup of studio musicians there for the Prince Buster's All-Stars and City Riot.

We're now going to hear from Hopeton Lewis, who has sold millions of records with his wonderful voice. Now, his songs can fall between categories of reggae, reggae soul, reggae pop, and just like Alton Ellis, he has been credited in some publications as recording the first ever Rocksteady record. It states that in 1966, Hopeton was having trouble singing to a fast ska beat song with Lynn Tate and the Jets called Take It Easy. Gladstone Anderson, member of the band, decided to slow the beat down, and in doing so, he said to Hopeton, "This here boy is rock steady," and Hopeton was able to sing on the song. In 1970, Hopeton Lewis won the Jamaican Song Festival with the song Boom Shaka Laka, and he also became the lead vocalist with Byron Lee and the Dragonairs. After the years, Lewis left the group in 77 and returned to singing on the hotel circuit. So we're going to have this classic song that is questionable. Is it the first ever Rocksteady song? I'm not sure. But anyway, here is Hopeton Lewis and Take It Easy from 1966.

1967 was a good year, and we had Desmond Dekker. So the song we're going to hear is 007 Shantytown, a rock steady song. Now, the song was written by Desmond Dekker after watching a news coverage of a student demonstration against the Jamaican government to build an industrial complex close to the beach. The lyrics, "them a loot, them a shoot, them a wow," refer to the riot that preceded. The song also deals with the Rude Boys, who, after being released from prison, continued to commit crimes. And the song made him very, very popular with the Rude Boys of Jamaica indeed. 007 was Desmond's first international hit. It reached number one in Jamaica, and it reached number 14 here in the UK charts. It entered the charts on the 18th of July 1967, and it spent 11 weeks on those charts. So, let's have it. Here it is, Desmond Dekker and 007 Shantytown.

We're now going to hear from the Clarendonians from 1967. Peter Rostin and Ernest Wilson, who had a very successful ska rock steady career, including many hits such as Rudy Gone a Jail, Shooby Dooby, You Can't Be Happy, Darling Forever, I Am Sorry, and this classic track that is most probably recognised as one of their best, if not the best. This is the Clarendonians and Rudy Bam Bam.

Coming up next, we've got a song by Fabian, released in 1969. It's called V Rocket, and it was a big skinhead tune at the time. Now, it's based on a rhythm that was used by the tenors, using one of their very famous rhythms. And it's often confused that Fabian was the tenors. Well, I actually had a chat a few years back with Clive George Murphy, and I discussed with him, was it the tenors or was it this artist called Fabian? And sadly, all he could remember was that it was a British artist that asked to use the rhythm on V Rocket. So that clears it up. It's definitely not the tenors. It's Fabian, and it's called V Rocket. 1969 skinhead classic reggae is next.

Desmond Riley scored some big skinhead reggae anthems in 1969 when he released one of the songs called Skinhead, A Message to You. It was recorded on Trojan UK's subsidiary label, Downtown Records, the record label of Robert Livingstone Thompson, otherwise known as Dandy Livingstone. Now, the backing band were called the Musical Doctors, who were an alias for the British reggae group The Rudies, and the producer is none other than Dandy Livingstone. So let's hear this Boss Skinhead reggae track from Desmond Riley called Skinhead, A Message to You. And you can find it on the Trojan box set called Skinhead Reggae.

0: In the late 69, early 70s period, Jamaican music took on a new direction. We had roots, dub, and we had toasting. And some of the great sound system DJs started making records. Artists like Count Machuki, King Skit, U-Roy, and Big Youth, who pioneered this genre. So I'm going to play you a track from Count Machuki, who was born Winston Cooper. He first started out at Tom the Great Sebastian's sound system and ended up working the number one set for Clement Dodd's Downbeat sound system. He got the name Count Machuki from his habit of chewing matchsticks, and his style was to talk over songs. He introduced another DJ, King Skit, to Dodds, and when King Skit became the number one DJ, Machuki left and joined Prince Buster's Voice to the People sound system. So I'm going to play you this track from 1970. It's Count Machuki with The Sound Dimension and More Sculpture.
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I'm now going to play you a classic reggae track next that was made famous in the 80s by the British reggae group UB40, but I'm going to play you it by the original artist that was known as Lord Creator. Born Kendrick Patrick, he is a Trinidadian artist as well, from Trinidad and Tobago. He is also known for his calypso and soca music, but he also recorded ska and was touring Jamaica in 1962 when he too decided that he'd like to live here in Kingston. He recorded some great songs with Randy Vincent Chin at Randy's record studio. Hits like Don't Stay Out Late, Man to Man, Jamaica Jump Up, and the Independence Day song Independent Jamaica. So his song that made him internationally known here in the UK would have been the song that was recorded in 1970, working with producer Clancy Eccles and the Dynamats. This is Kingston Town by Lord Creator.

going to play a record next from the Abyssinians, and they were one of the early roots reggae bands from Kingston, Jamaica. They were formed of Bernard Collins and three brothers, Donald, Linford and Carlton Manning. Now, they recorded this sensational roots anthem in 1969 with Clement Dodds at Studio One. The song was called Satamasagana. Now, for some reason, Clement Dodds did not want to release the song, and it took the Abyssinians a few years to actually get the song rights and recording of the song in their hands. It is rumoured to have cost them 90 Jamaican dollars way back in 1971, which would have been quite a bit of money at the time. So they did release it on their own record label called Clinchy Records in 1971, and the song became a big hit based on a Rastafarian hymn. Of course, due to the song's success, Mr. Dodds released several different versions, several different instrumentals to cash in. Satamasagana is one of the best roots reggae songs from the period.

going to have next some serious roots, and this is from the Reggae Warriors from the ghettos of Trenchtown, who started off in 1969 and became respected reggae ambassadors known throughout the world. Celebrating 50 years in music, playing songs from militant roots reggae to the sweetest lovers rock, here comes the Mighty Diamonds. The group consists of Fitzroy, Bunny Simpson, Donald Tubby Shaw and Lloyd Judge Ferguson, and are considered to be one of Jamaica's national treasures. International success came in the 70s when working with producer Joseph Hu Kim, but the Warriors also recorded with other producers, and in 1975 worked with Bunny Stryker Lee and had this classic roots reggae scorcher, with backing from the Aggravators on Bunny's Attack record label. This is a song by the Mighty Diamonds called Jar Jar Bless the Dreadlocks.

We're going to fast forward now to 1977, and we're going to have a classic Bob Marley and the Wailers track called Jammin' that made the top 10 on the UK singles charts. The song also appears on the famous album called Legend, which is the biggest selling reggae LP ever, with global sales of over 30 million, and that was back in 1977. It's basically a greatest hits album, and it does feature tracks prior to 74, when both Peter Tosh and Bunny Wailer were still with the group and hadn't left to pursue solo careers. So here's Bob Marley and the Wailers and Jammin'.

27's Clash is the debut album by the Roots reggae band Culture, recorded with producer Joe Gibbs at his own Joe Gibbs recording studio in Kingston in 1976. And the group released it on the Gibbs record label in July of 1977. The album's title is a reference to the date of July the 7th, 1977. Singer Joseph Hill said that the 27's Clash, Culture's most influential record, was based on the predictions by Marcus Garvey, who said there would be chaos on July the 7th, 1977, when the Sevens met. With its apocalyptic message, the song created a stir in his Caribbean homeland, and many Jamaican businesses and schools shut their doors for the day. So here's Culture and 27's Clash.

Now we're going to hear 96 Degrees in the Shade. It was the second album by the Jamaican reggae group Third World, released on Island Records in 1977. The full title of the track is 1865 with 96 Degrees in the Shade in brackets. It refers to the year of the Morant Bay Rebellion, headed by the Baptist deacon and preacher Paul Bogle. Although the rebellion failed, the song makes clear that Bogle's actions reverberated across Jamaican history. The song has simmering rootsy beat, subtle infectious melodies, and lovely guitar work with potent lyrics. The album was an enormous critical success in the UK and Europe, and spawned an all-time classic single in the title track. The album introduced two new band members to the group. They were Willie Root Stewart on drums and lead singer William Clark, known as Bunny Ruggs. The remainder of the group were Michael Ibo Cooper, Stephen Cat Core, Irving Carrot Marshall, Richard Richie Daly. So we're going to have 96 Degrees in the Shade by Third World.

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10: Coming up next is a British reggae band, UB40, from Birmingham, led by the vocalist Ali Campbell, one of Britain's most commercial reggae bands that were extremely successful. Now, the band's original lineup lasted almost 30 years, from 1978 to 2008, and the group are responsible for selling over 70 million units of records. They also achieved 50 UK top 40 singles, and out of them came 3 number ones. First, in 83, you had Red Red Wine. Then in 85, you had the I Got You Babe duet with Chrissy Hynde of the Pretenders. And in 1993 came I Can't Help Falling In Love With You. But I'm not playing you any of those number one songs. The song I've chosen for today's show is 1 in 10 from 1981 that achieved top 10 status. Here is UB40 and 1 in 10.

big classic hit from 1982 coming up next from the legendary vocal singer with the exquisite voice known as Gregory Isaacs. He achieved worldwide acclaim for the album called Night Nurse, which hit the number one spot on the UK reggae album charts as well as the number one spot on the UK reggae singles charts. Backing is from the Roots Radic, the band of the period, and the album has produced several successful singles. But we're going to play the classic track from the album with the same title, Night Nurse, by Gregory Isaacs.

big classic Dennis Brown track is next, and we're going to play the song Revolution, recorded with the Taxi Gang in 1983, and those top producer rhythm twins known as Sly Dunbar and Robbie Shakespeare. Of course, this was one of the songs that Dennis performed at the first ever Reggae Sunsplash Festival in 1984, held at the Crystal Palace Football Club. So here it is, Mr. Dennis Emmanuel Brown, the Crown Prince of Reggae, and the song Revolution.

We now have from 1984 Yellowman and a track off the album called Nobody Move. Yellowman, a Jamaican dancehall DJ, released this record called Nobody Move, Nobody Get Hurt in 1983 on Volcano Records with top dancehall producer Henry John Joe Laws and the backing band being the Roots Radix. This song gave Yellowman his breakthrough in the American markets. And reviewing this album, Joanne Green from AllMusic awarded it 5 stars out of 5, calling it a phenomenal set from a world-class DJ at the top of his game, a band at its best, and a producer who was absolutely unbeatable. So here comes Yellowman and Nobody Move, Nobody Get Hurt.

Now, from 1986, we got a track from Cutty Ranks, a Jamaican dancehall singer born Philip Thomas in Clarendon Parish, Jamaica. Well, we got this track coming up called Cutty Ranks. Must admit, it's one of my favourite tracks. Working with Winston Riley on his Technique Records in 1986, this song did very well in the reggae charts. So here it is, Cutty Ranks and Gunman Lyrics, which was also his debut record released.

It's time now for a track from Maxi Priest, another UK reggae chart number one for the British reggae singer. Now, the song's called Strolling On. Maxi Priest is a British reggae vocalist of Jamaican descent. He's best known for singing reggae music with an R&B influence, otherwise known as reggae fusion. He was one of the first international artists to have success in this genre and one of the most successful reggae fusion acts of all time. As a teenager, he lifted speaker boxes for the Jar Shaka and Negus Nagar sound systems in London, and he was a founding member of the Saxon Studio International sound system, where Maxi became performing around neighbourhood youth clubs and house parties. His first major album was called Maxi, released in 1988, and along with a track that was a cover version of Cat Stevens' Wild World, established him as one of the top British reggae singers of the 80s. He is one of only two British reggae acts, along with UB40, to have an American Billboard chart number one. In Maxi's case, it was with a song Close to You in 1990. So here comes Maxi Priest and the song Strolling.

So we're going to go into the 90s now, and starting us off is going to be Shabba Ranks, who released 7 singles in 1990, either on his own or as a collaboration or a duo. Born Rexton Ralston Fernando Gordon, Jamaican dancehall artist, he was the protege of DJ Josie Wales, starting out as an artist called Co-Pilot, and in the late 80s he got internationally known. He won Grammys for Best Reggae Albums of 92 with the As Raw As Ever and 93 Extra Naked. So the single I'm going to play you only made number 3 on the charts. It's a duet with Crystal. It's produced by Augustus Guzzy Clark, and it's called Twice My Age. What this girl-

Gonna play you a song from Half Pint, born Lyndon Roberts in Kingston's famous Rose Lane area, a community that has produced many reggae legends like Bob Marley, Peter Tosh, Dennis Brown, Lee Scratch Perry, to name a few. Half Pint has had many successful songs. Started out with his debut song in 1983 called Sally, and followed it up with another Jamaican number one called Winsome. His internationally known biggest hit was Greetings in 1986, but we're going for a 90s song now, and this was another big hit that was released in 1992, working with producer Bobby Digital Dixon and arranged by Steely and Cleavey, and backed by the Firehouse Crew. This is Half Pint and Substitute Lover.

So now we're going to take a look at 1993, and the longest song at number one for 12 weeks was that of Shaggy and O Carolina.

Now it's time for a track from Cocoa Tea and the song Good Life. Born Calvin George Scott, Cocoa Tea is a Jamaican reggae singer and songwriter. He was born in Rocky Point, Clarendon Parish, Jamaica, and he's been popular in Jamaica since 1985. The track from 1994 is called Good Life. It was recorded with producer Philip Fattis Burrell, and part of the studio musicians are Sly Dunbar, Robbie Shakespeare and the Firehouse Crew. So here it comes, Good Life from Cocoa Tea.

0: Coming up next, we're going to feature a couple of Birmingham lads singing together as a duo, but it's not the first time that they've done this. Patrick Murray, otherwise known as Pato Banton, and Rankin Roger, we're going to play their 1995 hit called Bubbling Hot. Now, Pato Banton started out as an engineer with UB40, and Rankin Roger was a vocalist with the late 70s two-tone band The Beat. This being their third single, as first of all they did a song called Pato and Roger Talk in 1982, and they followed it up in 1988 with Pato and Roger Come Again. But now we're at 1995, and this is Bubbling Hot by Pato Banton and Rankin Roger.
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1: Rough, just like a soup in a pot. We are what?

Coming next, we've got a great track from Mr. Frankie Paul, known for his lovers rock, dancehall, reggae songs. He was born Paul Blake, he was born blind, and he's dubbed Jamaica's answer to Stevie Wonder. He recorded proficiently during the 80s, where he recorded songs with every known producer in every known studio in Jamaica. Now, he recorded this cover version of a Lionel Richie song, which was called Stuck on You. It uses the Love Bump rhythm, and it appeared on his 1996 album called Reggae Max. So, here is Mr. Frankie Paul and Stuck on You.

And before we play the final track of the show today, let me thank you for listening. Hope you enjoyed the show. Look forward to your company again next time. And stay safe in the meanwhile. We're going to play this track from the Mighty Diamonds from 1998 called Jah Love. Now, the Mighty Diamonds, a Jamaican vocal group from Trenchtown, started out as the Limelights. The Diamonds and finally the Mighty Diamonds that was suggested by Donald Tabishaw's mother. Known for their smooth harmonies and choreographed stage shows, their early recordings were with Pat Francis, Stranger Cole, Derek Harriott, Lee Scratch Perry, Rupi Edwards. The group's big break came when working with producer Joseph Hu Kim and Country Living released on Channel One Records, a cover version of a stylistic song, and the album Right Time cemented their status as one of Jamaica's top roots reggae bands. This led them to being signed to Virgin Records, and albums recorded like Stand Up To Your Judgment, Deeper Roots continued their successes. In the 80s saw the group record with Augustus Guzzy Clark using old Studio One rhythms, and Pass the Coochie using the Full Up rhythm was a big hit and released on their album called Change. So we're going to play from 98 this classic song from the Diamonds called Jah Love.

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2: There are two types of drive you can have on the motorway. 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Or one that feels... like this. The difference is just a few little changes. 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Or not hogging the middle lane. Because being a little more considerate on the road actually reduces congestion and collisions. Which transforms everyone's journey. 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National Highways.
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Hello and welcome to the Country Hour here on your favourite radio station. Great to have your company today. Yes, that was Alicia McBride and Trucking Queen. We got Alan Jackson on the way now. This one, you've probably not heard this one before, or maybe you have. It's called The Older I Get. Yes, you're into country. An hour of country here with me, Mel Williams. Just listen to this great song.

I'm Ada Kirk here on your favourite radio station and the Country Hour with your host, me, Mel Williams. And that was the Umbrella song. And Christian Dordell, you may have heard of this lady. She comes from Norway and Sweden area. And, what more can I say? One of the songs that she first sent into us here at the station was this one. I'm looking forward to not coming back.

And be there and live life to the fullest. Now here's a song from a lovely group of girls. Normally backups.

The lovely, gorgeous Kelowna Hagen here on your favourite radio station and, of course, the Country Hour. Yes, in the chair today is me, Mel Williams. I hope you're enjoying these Irish songs and maybe an odd country and western one as well. Here comes another Irish one, Delcan Neary, and this one's Sunshine Lover.

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Dominic Irwin and Write This Down here on your favourite radio station. What about this one from Damien Davis? I will love you till the ring turns green. How lovey-dovey. 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Oh.

Well, if this ring turns to grey, I'm going to fall in love with somebody who lives in Birmingham. Not Alabama.

Emma Jackson and the girl I love now lives in Birmingham. Yes, you're listening to the County Hour, Country Hour here on your favourite radio station. I'm Mel Williams. Great to have your company today, whatever the time of day is with you. Good morning, good afternoon, good evening. Well, let's have this one. It's Delcon Agri and Riley's Daughter.

0: Dominic Coe in there and Marianne Walden and A Two-Story House. 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
0: 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Here comes one from Derek Ryan. I love this. I might even sing along. Turn the mic off then.

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Wherever you go. Coming up next, we got Daniel O'Donnell and a great song, The Blackboard of Your Heart.

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Oh, Del Canary there. Don't tell me what to do here on your favourite radio station. And this is the Country Hour. Well, that's about it for me for today. Going out with David James and I Woke Up In Love With You. Until the next time we meet, take care. And I'll see you there at the next Country Zone. You wonder if

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3: Hope we can make this scream out over all this applause. Big loud!
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3: It's a BBC sitcom starring Wendy Craig, Paul Damon and Ronald Hines. It ran for four series from 1967. It was Not in Front of the Children. Remember that one? Of the 39 shows made, 31 are missing. I've got a copy somewhere, have you? Hiding out in a shed, maybe? Up in the...

I'm really looking forward to bringing you today's show. A lot of tunes that I haven't played before, and I think that's quite a claim for a show I've been doing for over 13 years. Birthday filers to come, as diverse as Enya, Perry Como, Toya, Joe Cocker, Cher, Nick Haywood, Leo Sayer, Morrissey and Dean Friedman. It's a packed one. It's bound to overrun. I'm trying to fit a quart into a pint pot again. A Steve Bishop oldie from the early 60s. It's a one-hit wonder from a chap who found huge success as a producer. He became eye-wateringly rich and also owned the publishing rights to a lot of the stuff that he recorded. Very clever fella. 90s choice comes from a water boy and stalled at two, 1964 and 1973.

disappoints me. I must make a dentist appointment. What a stall at two. The Osmonds from November 73, Let Me In at Two. Blame David Cassidy. Daydreamer, Puppy Song, and I Love You Love Me Love. That was number one then. Before that, Jerry and the Pacemakers from February 1964, held at two with I'm the One because of The Searchers and Needles and Pins. That makes up your stalled at two for this week. No hanging around. Bob Dylan, and then straight into the birthday file.

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just still sounds so good, that record, doesn't it? Happy birthday, George Johnson, born in California, 17th of May, 1953. Elder of the two siblings in the American funk band, the Brothers Johnson. George was vocalist and guitarist, and he co-wrote Stomp with Rod Temperton, among others, and Quincy Jones produced it. Brother Louie also adds in vocals as well. Number six here in April 1980, and number one in New Zealand, top 10 in Australia and America. 17th of May is also Enya's birthday. She was born Enya Brennan in, now, it's either pronounced Dora, Dora, or Dore. It's somewhere in County Donegal in the Republic of Ireland. 1961 she was born. She was in her family group Clannad before launching her amazing solo career of voice-layered folk melodies, synthesized backdrops, and ethereal reverberations. She has four Grammys, and her LPs Watermark and Shepherd Moons sold massive amounts. And from that Shepherd Moons album, this track, How Can I Keep From Singing, got to number 32 in December 1991. Yes, I know it's from the 90s, but when it's this good, it deserves to be heard.

Born Pierino Como, that was Perry Como, of course, 18th of May 1912 in Canonsbury, Pennsylvania. He died in 2001. A singer, actor, TV personality whose career spanned more than half a century. And most of that time he recorded with RCA Victor. His TV shows and seasonal specials were broadcast around the world, and his version of Chris

Christofferson's For the Good Times was a UK number seven for 2 weeks back in October 1973. 18th of May is the birthday of Toya as well. She was born Victoria Wilcox in Birmingham, 1958. A distinctive vocalist with eight top 40 singles and more than 20 albums to her name. She's written books, appeared in over 40 stage plays and 10 feature films. She's also narrated and presented numerous television shows, and she still uploads daft musical videos with husband Robert Fripp on social media. It was his 80th birthday last week. The lead track on her Four More from Toya EP was this one, Good Morning Universe, number 14 here for 2 weeks, November into December 1981.

Happy birthday, Albert Hammond, OBE, born in London, somewhere, 18th of May 1944, a musician and singer-songwriter who grew up in Gibraltar. He co-founded the British vocal group Family Dog and has writing credits on many songs, including The Air That I Breathe and Good Morning Freedom. He shares lead vocal on A Way of Life, number 6 for Family Dog, in July 1969. He's probably best remembered, isn't he, for his big 70s hit, A Free Electric Band. 19th of May, Grace Jones, born in St. Catherine, Jamaica, 1948. Singer, lyricist, supermodel, producer, an actress, known for her androgynous appearance. 8 UK chart singles, and she was a bad as well in James Bond's A View to a Kill. He's probably best known for walloping poor old Russell Harty on his TV chat show. With fantastic production from Trevor Horn, she took Slave to the Rhythm to number 12 in the UK charts in October of 1985.

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1: You bet. Joey Ramone, born Jeffrey Hyman in New York, 19th of May 1951, died back in 2001. He was only 49. Musician, singer, songwriter, and lead vocalist of American punk band The Ramones, who had more hit singles in the UK than they did in America. Do you remember Rock and Roll Radio? Only got to number 54 here in April 1980. 20th of May, Joe Cocker, Sheffield lad, born up there 1944, and he died in 2014. Grammy Award winner for his duet with Jennifer Warnes, Up Where We Belong, and was awarded an OBE in 2008 for his services to music. A rock, blues and soul singer, he topped the UK charts in 1968 with his cover of With a Little Help from My Friends, and his cover of The Letter got to number 39 in July 1970.

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9: No hanging around, we've still got loads to pack in and we're still at the 20th of May.

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1: Sherilyn Sarkissian there. Born California, 20th of May, 1946. Goes by the name of Cher, of course. A very happy 80th birthday to the singer and actress, one half of 60s folk pop husband and wife duo, Sonny and Cher, while simultaneously pursuing a solo career. She sold over 100 million records across the world, and her 1998 single, Believe, is the biggest selling single in the UK by a female artist. She's acted on Broadway and in the films Silkwood and Moonstruck, and she's a multi-Grammy Award winner as well. Bang, bang, my baby shot me down. Got to number three here. April into May in 1966. She shares a birthday with Nick Haywood, who was born in Beckenham in Kent, 20th of May 1961. Singer, songwriter, guitarist and frontman of early 80s band Haircut 100, and went on to have a successful solo career as well. He wrote On a Sunday for his North of a Miracle LP. The single only got to number 52, November into December in 1983.

the ever useful Leo Sayers. Hard to believe he's 78 years old. Born Gerald Sayers, Shoreham-by-Sea in Sussex on the 21st of May 1948. Singer, songwriter, musician and entertainer, and a huge singles and album artist on both sides of the Atlantic during the 70s and early 80s. 10 of his first 12 singles in the UK reached the top 10, and Cliff Richard and Roger Daltrey have recorded his songs. And that was one of his as well. He co-wrote Thunder in My Heart, got to number 22 here in October 1977. Ronald Isley, happy birthday to him. Born in Cincinnati, 21st of May 1941. The third of six brothers, and a songwriter, producer and occasional actor. He's best known as the lead singer and founding member of sibling vocal group The Isley Brothers. He wrote It's Your Thing with brothers Rudolph and O'Kelly Jr. Number 30 here, July 1969. A number two hit in America, and he's got to number three in Canada. It's

0: Why is it here?
1: I don't know, thing. Happy birthday, Ivor Davis, born New South Wales, Australia, 22nd of May 1955. Co-founder and lead singer of rock band Icehouse, and has remained the only ever-present group member. He co-wrote Crazy, got to number 38 here on its re-release in March 1988. It had been a top 10 hit in Australia, Netherlands, New Zealand, and top 20 in America the previous year. 22nd of May 1931, Kenny Ball was born in Ilford in Essex, and we lost him 13 years ago, band leader, trumpeter and vocalist with his Jazzmen. His Dixieland band was at the forefront of the early 60s jazz revival. Some fabulous trad jazz coming up here. March of the Siamese Children, number 4 in March 1962.

Colonel Manuel again. Now, that's actually Charles Aznavour, who was born in Paris, 22nd of May, 1924, died 2018. The French Frank Sinatra, so they say, with his distinctive tenor voice. His career spanned 70 years. World famous in his homeland, he recorded over 1,200 songs, interpreted into 9 languages, and he wrote or co-wrote over 1,000 songs for himself and his others. That's what he's probably most popular here for. She at number 1 for 4 weeks, June into July in 1974. How do you follow that up? I'll tell you how. With Stephen Morrissey, who's got a birthday on the 22nd of May, born in Urmston, Lancashire, 1959. Lyricist and lead vocalist with 80s indie rock band The Smiths before going solo and achieving further success and notoriety. Here's the Laugh a Minute, Every Day's Like Sunday, number 9 in June 1988.

0: Oh, come on!
1: That's got to make you want to move your feet in time to the music, hasn't it? If it doesn't, it must be something wrong with you. Norman General Johnson, born in Virginia, 23rd of May 1941, died back in 2010. He started recording for Atlantic Records in the 60s with various groups, but it wasn't until he formed Chairman of the Board and joined Invictus Records that he found success. They had 8 top 40 hits in the early 70s, and he also co-wrote Clarence Carter's hit, Patches. That was Working on a Building of Love. It got to number 20 in the UK in August 1972. Lots of other music types with birth dates this week. We've got Rick Wakeman, Pete Townsend, Herbie Flowers, Bernie Taupin, Robert Moog. He's the gentleman whose name's on all those keyboard things, isn't it? There's Reckless Eric, Martika, Jane Wiedlin, Yaz, Rosemary Clooney, Alma Cogan, and also Dean Friedman, who was born in New Jersey on the 23rd of May, 1955. Singer-songwriter and multi-instrumentalist, a great storyteller through his songs, most successful in the late 70s when most of his hits occurred, but he's also written TV ads as well and has kept making music and he still tours today. He's got gigs lined up in the UK this month and also in August. We're going to go back to November 1978 for this number 31 hit, Lydia, and the Steve Bishop Oldies coming up next.
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4: And now, through the mists of time.

And that was Mickey Most in front of the microphone for once, although actually at the time it wasn't that uncommon because he was quite a well-known singer in South Africa, where he travelled to in the late 50s, clocking up 11 number one hits there, mostly rock and roll covers. He returned to London in 1962 and appeared on the popular group package tours of the era. He recorded Mr. Porter on Decca, and it peaked in our charts at number 45 in July 1963. He got fed up of touring and he turned to producing and spotted the Animals playing in Newcastle's Agogo Club, signed them to Decca and produced their House of the Rising Sun. He also produced Herman's Hermits, Nashville Teens, Donovan, Lulu, Jeff Beck. He helped set up Rack Records and Publishing, and even found time to be the original no-nonsense Simon Cowell-type pantomime villain on ITV talent show New Faces in the 70s. He was a regular in the Sunday Times Rich List, and he lived to 64, died at home. In 2003, the Steve Bishop Oldie this week. A real rarity. Mickey Most there, and that was Mr. Porter.

Mike Scott. That's Mike Scott, king of the Waterboys and only constant member of that group. The singer-songwriter and multi-instrumentalist has released a couple of solo albums. There was Bring 'Em All In 1995, and a couple of years later, Still Burning, from which Love Anyway was released. At nearly 7 minutes in length, he was optimistic at getting a lot of airplay, and could have done with a radio edit of that, really. But enough people heard it, then bought it, and pushed it to number 50 in the UK charts in September 1997, his highest-placing solo single. His autobiography, Adventure of a Water Boy, came out in 2012, and he now resides in Dublin. This week's Nice in the 90s, Mike Scott there, and Love Anyway.

emails to oldrecordclub@hotmail.co.uk, and we're back again same time next week for more of this stuff. Thank you for being there, dear listener. I'll see you next week. Ta-da. Oh, Chris Isaac playing us out, and Blue Hotel.

0: giving Faversham a voice and playing a great mix of music. 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
2: 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It's Folk Night at the Market Inn and that starts at 8pm. Wednesday the 20th of May at the Royal Cinema, The Devil Wears Prada 2 is showing at 7:30pm and that's a 12A rating. 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Manor Manouche at Papa Bianca starting at 6:30pm. Jeff Warner Folk Club is on at the Limes and that starts at 7:30pm. Entry is £12 or £13. And the Ukulele Strummers Open Mic Night at the Market Inn and that starts at 7:30pm. Thursday the 21st of May at the Royal Cinema, The Devil Wears Prada 2 is showing at 7:30pm and that's a 12A rating. At the Alexander Centre, a Wine and Cyber Wisdom evening and that's between 6 and 8pm. Friday the 22nd of May at the Alexander Centre, A Very Kentish Murder 2, The Man in the Woods. And that starts at 7:30pm. Tickets are £14 and a booking fee applies. 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Mark Lees is at The Anchor and Odd Socks is at Castella and both start at 7pm. Andy Mack is at the Limes starting at 8pm and the Moles are at the Market Inn. Sixfold are at Papa Bianco and Blankety Blank Covers Duo are at the Sun Inn. All three of those starting at 8:30pm. Saturday the 23rd of May at the Alexander Centre is a book fair and that's between 10am and 3pm. A Very Kentish Murder 2 is on again and The Man in the Woods and that starts at 7:30pm. Tickets £14 and a booking fee applies. At Badgers Hill Farm in Chilham there's a family fun day and that's from 12 noon. Now live music for a Saturday with the Real Faversham Gigs Guide. Joe Cox Duo is at the Railway starting at 7pm. Dave Lahr is at the Limes starting at 8pm. And Lee Thompson is on at the Quay starting at 8:30pm. Sunday the 24th of May, live music with the Real Faversham Gigs Guide. Viva La at Castella starting at 1pm. Entry £15. LJ Ray is at the Railway and that's from 2pm. Dylan Kirk with Sean Pout are at the Market Inn from 2:30pm. Concrete Igloo is at Monk's Hill Farm and that starts at 3pm. June is at the Ship Inn in Conya and that starts at 5pm. And Project F at the Quay starting at 6pm. And of course you can check out the websites for all these events. thealex.org.uk/events, royalcinema.co.uk/faversham/out now. And for further details of any of the information on the gigs running across, you can go to the Real Faversham Gigs Guide on the Facebook pages. And of course, the Faversham Gigs Guide also on the Facebook pages. Well, that concludes this week's What's On in Faversham. Enjoy your week and I'll see you next week.
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0: 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You know, when you're drawing from the 50s, 60s, 70s, and 80s, you never know what you're going to hear next. I'll be giving you some of the stories behind the songs. 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